Yeah. Man, this is the softest thing I ever did. But it's about something that's pretty important to me. And that's you. And that's true. Really wish that I didn't care about you anymore.

That's you, and that's true. Really wish that I didn't care about you anymore, but I do. What do I do when the rap life make a motherfucker choose up in that fight? Make a

0: Dans vos oreilles, Fleur Benguigui and the Sensible Knots, avec leur titre More Understanding Than a Man, issu de l'album I-330.
1: I can sit by the river in the shade of a tree. I can sob when I'm lonely. I can sing when I'm free. And I know that the river wants to listen to me. For she's more understanding than man. I can come to the river when the twilight is new. I can laugh when I'm happy. I can cry when I'm blue. And I know that the river sees my own point of view. For she's more understanding than a man.

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We

0: gon' say that?
1: Shit, I'ma call you Blast Joe, and you can call me whatever, cause I'm an asshole. I don't really have no reason to get at y'all, but that's y'all, so I'ma do it anyway. Blast, what you finna say?
2: I be the pussy to let's call me like a big gay. Bustin' down your baby daddy, even though I been gay. Had to set this shit straight, that's a contradiction.

0: Sanitarium Sessions. They got that wavy sound.
1: Let's go.
0: Yeah.
1: VAG.
0: This is what y'all wanted, man.

0: 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I ain't want shit, man. I heard your new songs, man. Proud of you, man. Love you, man. You know what I'm saying? Keep doing your thing, man. And don't let nobody ask you for shit. Ain't nobody give you shit.
1: Yep, yep. Check, check, check. Oh, oh. Frère de chaussures.
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I love this shit. 9 a.m. T-Pack and Royal Mail drivers, my Maybach. 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Yeah. I'm getting seasick. I'm in Qatar, getting lit with the Khalijis. Then I like at 18Ks. So I had to go purchase some platinums. You know what I'm saying? Five diamonds, precious art. I'm in the Louvre Museum, level one. Yeah. Look at that Mona Lisa, like, I'm not sure it was allowed, should be part of us right now. I don't party tape, I'm in that beef, part in the universe. Yeah. I look to my left, I see Jeff Bezos. We have more bitches than him.

0: Don't calm the fuck down. 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
1: Tweaking,
0: I, see Zac Efron. Mm. He's moving mad. He's tweaking. Mm. You know what I'm saying? I'm in Biggin Hill with Sech eating Marley food.
2: Yeah, but he's in Hill of a shit.
0: Broski telling me how he copped his full fifth Richard Mille. I don't even know.
2: It's gone.
0: You know what I'm saying?
3: Studio.
0: You know what I'm saying?
2: What else, though? Chat to them.
0: Hey, my bro chat asked for the address to the studio.
2: Where's it at?
0: We ain't got no postcodes in the sky.
2: Come on, man.
0: I'm calling the private jet.
2: Yeah.
0: You know what I'm saying?
2: Can't get there,
0: so you can't get there, man. You know what I'm saying? I told Broski I'm going to link you in a bit. You know what I'm saying?
4: Frère de chaussures.

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0: Dans vos oreilles, Fleur Benguigui and the Sensible Notes, avec leur titre More Understanding Than a Man, issu de l'album I-330.
1: I can sit by the river in the shade of a tree. I can sob when I'm lonely. I can sing when I'm free. And I know that the river wants to listen to me. For she's more understanding than man. I can come to the river when the twilight is new. I can laugh when I'm happy. I can cry when I'm blue. And I know that the river sees my own point of view. 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

grazie, mille grazie. 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Just leave a message on our website. Thank you very much. Thank you, Alessandro. 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

Yo, what it is, what it do, what's goody? You are now tuned into the sounds of A Tribe Called De La Peace. LA, New York collabo. Y'all know what it is, East, West, all day. I go by the name of, don't worry about that.

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She come around here about midnight. 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

woman do? Well, well, she make me feel all right. She's a natural-born woman, natural-born soul sender. Natural-born woman, natural-born soul sender.